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2: Funnily enough, when we first recorded it, I didn't really like that song. It was the last song that was our last album, and it was finished in the morning before we recorded it. We recorded it in the afternoon at Abbey Road. And so I didn't know the melody that well. So I was in the studio on my own, and Rob was in the control room, and he was saying to me, "No, Colin, that's not quite right. Can you try?" And this went on and on. Now, I said to him, "If you know it so well, you come out here and you sing it. Look." So this was the tone of the conversation. When we're singing, "It's the time of the season for loving."

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We are CPR UK.

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5: The Prime Minister says rapists, serious child sex offenders and grooming offenders will be excluded from the planned early prison release scheme. Andy Burnham has paused plans to release prisoners early in September to ease overcrowding in jails. The scheme will now be delayed until October, with ministers promising tougher supervision for offenders released into the community. A man has been jailed for 2 years and 4 months after keeping his dead mother inside a freezer for nearly 3 years. This is while he was continuing to receive more than £78,000 of her benefits. 60-year-old Christopher Phillips previously admitted preventing the lawful and decent burial of Sylvia Phillips at their home in Porthcawl. Judge Lloyd Clark delivered his sentence.
6: As Lord Justice Popplewell said in The King and Russell, the offence of preventing a lawful and decent burial is a serious one, which, save in exceptional circumstances, requires a custodial sentence. Although the circumstances of your case and your motivation are unusual, in my judgment, they are not exceptional.
5: One in eight mothers are diagnosed with diabetes while pregnant. Rebecca Reynolds, Professor of Metabolic Science, is a spokesperson for the University of Edinburgh who did the research.
7: Gestational diabetes can cause complications for both the mother and the baby. So for the baby, the main complication is being born too large, and that might mean difficulty at the time of birth, and it might mean that the baby also has difficulty regulating its own blood glucose levels.
5: Experts are calling for more awareness surrounding these complications. And rain is on the way for parts of the UK after the driest July in England and Wales since records began. Outbreaks of rain and showers are forecast in Northern Ireland, Scotland, Western England and Wales, but the Met Office has forecast a dry day for much of the Midlands, the east and southeast of England. That's the latest from Radio News Hub. I'm Grace McIntosh.
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9: Mostly clear tonight, a little bit of cloud floating around, going to be a warm one as well, no lower than around 18 degrees. And for Tuesday, hot and sunny again, highs of 29 degrees.
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2: When I handed in my first record, Greetings from Asbury Park, it did not contain Blinded by the Light and Spirit Night. And Clive Davis said, hey, there's nothing that can be played on the radio. And I listened to him. I said, I think he's right. I went back and I wrote two more songs. And I just always felt like if I make some great music that's exciting me, it's going to excite my fans.

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5: The Prime Minister says rapists, serious child sex offenders and grooming offenders will be excluded from the planned early prison release scheme. Andy Burnham has paused plans to release prisoners early in September to ease overcrowding in jails. The scheme will now be delayed until October, with ministers promising tougher supervision for offenders released into the community. A man has been jailed for 2 years and 4 months after keeping his dead mother inside a freezer for nearly 3 years while continuing to receive more than £78,000 of her benefits. 60-year-old Christopher Phillips previously admitted preventing the lawful and decent burial of Sylvia Phillips at their home in Porthcawl. Judge Lloyd Clark delivered the sentence.
6: The prosecution has submitted that your culpability is high because of the sophisticated nature of the offences and because there was significant planning. I disagree. Collecting your mother's prescriptions as usual and telling lies to avoid detection does not amount to sophisticated offending.
5: There's been a 60% rise in the last 5 years of pregnant women being diagnosed with a type of diabetes. These patients also face a higher risk of developing type 2 diabetes and preeclampsia after birth. Professor of Metabolic Science Rebecca Reynolds says preventative measures are needed to support these women.
7: I think it also highlights that when women are planning pregnancy, if they can change any of the risk factors, so for example, making sure that they have a healthy weight entering pregnancy, then they may be less likely to develop this complication.
5: Nine animal rights campaigners are taking legal action against the Metropolitan Police. It's after they were arrested ahead of the King's coronation in 2023. The group says they were attending a non-violent training workshop when they were detained for up to 14 hours on suspicion of conspiracy to cause a public nuisance. That's the latest from Radio News Hub. I'm Grace McIntosh.
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9: Mostly clear tonight, a bit of cloud floating around, going to be a warm one as well, no lower than around 18 degrees. And for Tuesday, hot and sunny again, highs of 29 degrees.

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sentiment of that song was important. It was not an easy period for Fleetwood Mac emotionally. It was very hard working in the studio with everyone breaking up with each other. Never at one moment did we ever give up. And that's what that song is simplistically all about. There is always another tomorrow, and that's really all we can do as people, is live our lives for the moment and be as positive as possible, always to look forward to something and not give up.

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5: The government has revised plans to cut some prison sentences, with rapists, serious child sex offenders and grooming offenders now excluded. The scheme aimed at tackling overcrowding will be delayed until October and include tougher monitoring of offenders. It has received some criticism though, including from the mother of PC Andrew Harper, who says her family will pay the price after learning two of her son's killers remain eligible for early release. The 28-year-old police officer sustained fatal injuries while responding to a quad bike theft in Berkshire back in 2019. A man has been jailed for 2 years and 4 months after keeping his dead mother inside a freezer for nearly 3 years. It's while he was continuing to receive more than £78,000 of her benefits. 60-year-old Christopher Phillips previously admitted preventing the lawful and decent burial of Sylvia Phillips at their home in Porthcawl. Judge Lloyd Clark delivered the sentence.
6: I'm satisfied that, although the other relevant factors indicate that a suspended sentence would be appropriate, the seriousness of these offences means that appropriate punishment can only be achieved by an immediate custodial sentence.
5: One in eight mothers are diagnosed with diabetes while pregnant. Rebecca Reynolds, Professor of Metabolic Medicine, is a spokesperson for the University of Edinburgh who did the research.
7: Gestational diabetes can cause complications for both the mother and the baby. So for the baby, the main complication is being born too large, and that might mean difficulty at the time of birth, and it might mean that the baby also has difficulty regulating its own blood glucose levels.
5: Researchers want the condition to be recognised as a major health priority. And rain is forecast for parts of the UK this week. It's after the driest July on record in England and Wales. Showers are expected across Scotland, Northern Ireland, Wales and Western England. That's the latest from Radio News Hub. I'm Grace McIntosh.
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11: weather. Mostly clear tonight, a little bit of cloud floating around, going to be a warm one as well, no lower than around 18 degrees. And for Tuesday, hot and sunny again, highs of 29 degrees.
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2: 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It was magic. 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
5: The Prime Minister says rapists, serious child sex offenders and grooming offenders will be excluded from the planned early prison release scheme. Andy Burnham has paused plans to release prisoners early in September to ease overcrowding in jails. The scheme will now be delayed until October, with ministers promising tougher supervision for offenders released into the community. A man has been jailed for 2 years and 4 months after keeping his dead mother inside a freezer for nearly 3 years while continuing to receive more than £78,000 of her benefits. 60-year-old Christopher Phillips previously admitted preventing the lawful and decent burial of Sylvia Phillips at their home in Porthcawl. Judge Lloyd Clark delivered the sentence.
6: The prosecution has submitted that your culpability is high because of the sophisticated nature of the offences and because there was significant planning. I disagree. Collecting your mother's prescriptions as usual and telling lies to avoid detection does not amount to sophisticated offending.
5: There's been a 60% rise in the last 5 years of pregnant women being diagnosed with a type of diabetes. These patients also face a higher risk of developing type 2 diabetes and preeclampsia after birth. Professor of Metabolic Science Rebecca Reynolds says preventative measures are needed to support these women.
7: I think it also highlights that when women are planning pregnancy, if they can change any of the risk factors, so for example, making sure that they have a healthy weight entering pregnancy, then they may be less likely to develop this complication.
5: Nine animal rights campaigners are taking legal action against the Metropolitan Police. It's after they were arrested ahead of the King's coronation in 2023. The group says they were attending a non-violent training workshop when they were detained for up to 14 hours on suspicion of conspiracy to cause a public nuisance. That's the latest from Radio News Hub. I'm Grace McIntosh.
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10: Partly cloudy today, we'll see the sun, another warm one, highs of 29 or 30 degrees. Overnight tonight, down to lows of 18 degrees. And the outlook for Wednesday, warm and sunny, slightly cooler than it has been, highs of 26 degrees.
11: The pollen count on CPR UK.
10: Good news for hay fever sufferers, grass, tree and wheat pollen are all low today.
4: The

0: A very good morning and welcome along to Tuesday's Early Breakfast here on CPR UK with Kev, keeping you company till 7 o'clock and getting us underway. We've got The Levellers and 15 Years. Coming next, we've got something from Shack Attack, and that's Nightbirds.
1: 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Across the UK on DAB.

0: Waiting in the wings, we've got E17 and Gabrielle with If You Ever from 1996. And that was Billy Ray Cyrus with Achy Breaky Heart from 1992. A little bit of line dancing on a Tuesday morning. A little bit early for me to be doing that around the studio this morning. Good morning. Welcome along to CPR UK.
1: Oh.

0: taking us back all those years to 1954. There's Rosemary Clooney and This Old House, and Shakin' Stevens done a version of that back in 1981. Coming next is the Twin Spin from the Detroit Spinners.
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As we said yesterday, all our cover versions from our Twin Spin artists were first recorded by the Four Seasons, and they recorded that in 1966, and the Detroit Spinners released it in 1979, and before that we heard Could It Be I'm Falling In Love from 1972. Former Go-Go, Jane Wheedling, and she's in the Rush Hour here on CPR UK, online on your smart speaker and on DAB across the UK.

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2: 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It's Late Night Gems, 10 till midnight, when we can turn the lights down low, take a breath and relax, and feel beautiful music.

the Eurovision Song Contest winner of 1981. Bucks Fizz and Making Your Mind Up, also a number one hit for them. Got another number one coming up for you now is Roger Sanchez. And Another Chance playing for you here on CPR UK on Early Breakfast.

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1: Back to the 1950s with Jerry Lee Lewis with Great Balls of Fire. And before that, we heard The Fortunes and You've Got Your Troubles from 1965. As we move forward now to 2025, just last year, with Ollie Murs and Save Me.

Taking us up to the top of the hour, we have Simon and Garfunkel with Bridge Over Troubled Water, the title track from the classic album. And there was Duran Duran and Wild Boys taking us back to the 1980s with their 12th single. Coming up after the news at 6, we'll be back with another hour of music you grew up with here on CPR UK.

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5: The Prime Minister says those convicted of the most serious sex offences will be excluded from the planned early prison release scheme. Jules Utybridge has the details.
6: Andy Burnham's announced major changes to planned early prison releases, saying rapists, serious child sex offenders and grooming offenders will now be excluded from the scheme. Reforms designed to ease prison overcrowding have been delayed until October. But the change has received criticism because the killers of PC Andrew Harper are still eligible for early release. His Wizzo Lizzie Harper said it's an utter betrayal.
5: Racism against NHS staff is on the up. That's coming from the Society of Radiographers, who say that some staff members feel it's just something they have to put up with. The SOR are calling for the NHS to record incidents of racism and monitor how they're dealt with, saying diversity in the workforce is one of its strengths. Nine animal rights campaigners are taking legal action against the Metropolitan Police after they were arrested ahead of the King's coronation in 2023. The group says they were attending a non-violent training workshop when they were detained for up to 14 hours on suspicion of conspiracy to cause a public nuisance. The Metropolitan Police deny any wrongdoing and is defending the claim. The number of families approved to adopt a child has been on a worrying decline. That's what the charity says, as today marks 100 years since the adoption law. The number of approved adoptive families currently available in England is fewer than half the number of children awaiting adoption. The gap's been branded deeply concerning by Charity Corum. Dame Carol Homdens, their CEO.
7: Research shows that adoption is the best option for those children where the court has so decided. And 100 years on, that remains true, and we still need more people to come forward who have the room in their hearts and their homes to support a child for life.
5: And rain is on the way for some parts of the UK after the driest July in England and Wales, but temperatures are expected to remain high. Yesterday, it reached 33.5 degrees Celsius in Wisley in Surrey, marking the 20th day of the year when a temperature of 32 plus was recorded in the UK. 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
9: Partly cloudy today. We'll see the sun, another warm one, highs of 29 or 30 degrees. Overnight tonight, down to lows of 18 degrees. And the outlook for Wednesday, warm and sunny, slightly cooler than it has been, highs of 26 degrees.
10: The pollen count on CPR UK.
9: Good news for hay fever sufferers. Grass, tree and weed pollen are all low today.

Welcome back to hour two of Tuesday's Early Breakfast, getting us underway for this hour. We go back to the 1970s with ABBA and Dancing Queen. And then we've got the Eurythmics coming next with Love is a Stranger here on CPR UK, playing the music you grew up with online on your smart speaker, on DAB and on our app CPR.

Use Me, Lose Me from the Paul Simpson Connection, just played here on CPR UK on Early Breakfast. Back to the 60s with the Turtles, and we're happy together. We are all happy together here on CPR UK and Early Breakfast.

0: coming next, same title, different song, and that title is Don't Call Me Baby. And there was Enrique Iglesias and Ballad More. Coming up after the news at 7, we have a young Dave Marley with Marley in the Morning, supplying you with breakfast between 7 and 10.
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from the album A Let It Be with two E's. Voice of the Beehive from a 1988 top 20 album for them. And we kicked off with Madison Avenue, a number one for the Australian duo's debut single in 1999, Don't Call Me Baby. And if there's a couple of tracks you'd like to hear with the same title, different song, you can get in touch with me and we'll give you the details after you've heard from In Excess and Mystify.

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I would like to invite you to my show on a Sunday, 12 o'clock UK time. 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

Roxette next with Fading Like a Flower, Every Time You Leave, from the album Joyride from the 1990s. And there's the Zombies are taking us back to the 60s with She's Not There. And Santana done a version of that in 1977. So let's hear from Roxette here on Early Breakfast on CPR UK, online, on your smart speaker, and on DAB across the UK.

This track was written by the band themselves, REM, and it's The End of the World as We Know It. From the album Document, Johnny Hates Jazz, I Don't Want to Be a Hero from 1987 for us next. And then we're going to hear from the Beatles with the double A side, Eleanor Rigby and Yellow Submarine. And we're going to play you Yellow Submarine this morning here on CPR UK.

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So all's left for me to say is take care, stay safe, enjoy your rest of your day. Same time, same place tomorrow between 5 and 7 here on CPR UK. Up next is Dave Marley.

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5: Those guilty of serious sexual offences will stay behind bars in a shake-up to the prisoner early release scheme. Jules Utybridge has the details.
6: The Prime Minister says rapists, serious child sex offenders and grooming offenders will be excluded from the planned early prison release scheme. Andy Burners paused plans to release prisoners early in September to ease overcrowding in jails. The scheme will now be delayed until October, with ministers promising tougher supervision and GPS tagging for offenders released into the community. The government says the changes are needed to prevent the prison system from reaching capacity.
5: NHS staff are facing a rise in racist treatment from patients. The Society of Radiographers says there's been a notable increase in the past 18 months. Some staff feel it's just part of the job. Donald Trump says he thinks he and Andy Burnham are going to have a very good relationship, but claims Britain is bankrupt. The US president has said that the PM's potential plans to open up the North Sea would be a terrific idea, though. Mr. Burnham says they'll take a pragmatic approach when it comes to drilling there. It's been 100 years since the adoption law came into force, but charities are still deeply concerned about the number of children awaiting care. Dame Carol Homden is the CEO of Charity Courtroom.
7: I think another part of it is just whether we as a society recognise that those who adopt a child are taking on a child who has had a very tough start in life. And we really need to give them every ounce of our support, both as their friends and their families, and through statutory support.
5: The number of approved adoptive families currently available in England is fewer than half the number of children awaiting adoption. 18-year-olds will be able to travel for half price on most train services because of changes to the rail card. The 1617 rail card will now remain valid for a whole year after purchase, not when the holder turns 18, bringing it into line with other rail cards. And some of the most dedicated football fans will travel hundreds of miles to see their team play in the opening league matches of the new season. Analysis from the AA shows Carlisle United faced the longest round trip at 710 miles to Worthing. For On Radio News Hub, I'm Frankie Hairsign.
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4: CPR UK weather.
10: Partly cloudy today. We'll see the sun, another warm one. Highs of 29 or 30 degrees. Overnight tonight, down to lows of 18 degrees. And the outlook for Wednesday, warm and sunny. Slightly cooler than it has been. Highs of 26 degrees.
11: The pollen count on CPR UK.
10: Good news for hay fever sufferers. Grass, tree and wheat pollen are all low today.
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Good morning. It's great to have your company once again this morning. Dave Marley, Marley in the Morning on CPR FM. Today being Tuesday, the 4th of August, we'll be taking you right the way through to 10 o'clock as we do every weekday morning. And of course, we get things underway with three tracks out of the 60s. Let's start off with our first birthday shout going out to David Carr, keyboard player from American Harmony beat group The Fortunes, who of course we've just played from 1965 with You've Got Your Troubles. Let's crack on with today's show then. Today in music history, back in 1967, a female Monkees fan stowed away on the band's plane between Minneapolis and St. Louis while they were between gigs. The girl's father threatened the Monkees with bringing charges for transporting a minor across the state.

Back in 1966, the Trogs were at number one on the UK singles chart with the track that we've just played, With a Girl Like You. Another heavenly birthday shout going out, this time to Elsbury Hobbs, born today back in 1936. He was a member of the Drifters. Sadly, he left the world on the 31st of May 1996 at the age of just 59. Here they are with a track they released in 1976. You're more than a number in my little red book.

0: 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CPR FM. It's Marley in the morning.
1: What's he like, Mavis? He's a real tasty geezer. He's grown his hair a bit, but

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He's a real tasty geezer. I mean, tear inside.

Jesus, great to have your company this morning. We just played the Moon Stompers there, covering a Piglets classic that was originally released back in 1971, the track Johnny Reggae. Before that one, the Drifters out of 1976, and You're More Than a Number in My Little Red Book. Don't forget, in a couple of tracks from now, we're going to be doing this morning's workout. So you're encouraged to get yourself stretched, ready and limbered up before we get to our workout, which, as I say, is two tracks from now. Let's head to 1979 now with Elvis Costello and the

0: It's Dave Marley taking you through till 10 here on CPR FM. Just played Roxy Music, of course, Do the Strand from 1973. A key fact about the track is that it was originally released as a single only in the USA and several European countries, but it became such an iconic live staple that it would eventually be issued as a single in the UK in 1978, where it finally became a chart success, reaching number 11. Before that one, we played Elvis Costello and the Attractions, 1979. Oliver's Army, as I mentioned, those two tracks lead us to this morning's workout track. We're headed for 1989 this morning, so workout alongside Steve Silk Hurley and his classic Jack Your Body. You ready? Let's get it done.
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released a track back in 1993, The Key, The Secret. Today in music history, back in 1990, Mariah Carey started a 4-week run at number one on the US singles chart with the track Vision.

in the year 2000, during a New Kids on the Block concert in Montreal, Canada, three armed robbers stole souvenir sales proceedings valued at $260,000. And today, back in the year 2000, Craig David scored his second UK number one single with the track we're about to play for you.

7 Days by Craig David reached the highest UK position of number one. The fact about the track's music video is that it uses a clever Groundhog Day narrative, showing Craig repeatedly reliving his week to fix small mistakes and successfully win over the woman he later meets in a subway. We go up to

Take That called Sweet July. Don't forget Turn of the Hour, which is just under 15 minutes from now. We've got 80s at 8. This morning, you're going to hear from Swing Out Sister, Naina Cherry, Shaky, and a little bit of Gibson Brothers. It's all thrown in the mix. And of course, it's coming up between 8 and 8.30.

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1: That was Rogue Traders and Voodoo Child, released in 2006. Before that one, The Shears and Watching You, Watching Me. It's a birthday shout right now going out to Rob Seacup, born today back in 1968. He was the drummer with alternative rock band The Boo Radleys, who had the 1995 UK number 9 single with this track called Wake Up Boo. Happy birthday, Rob.

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5: The Prime Minister says those convicted of the most serious sex offences will be excluded from the planned early prison release scheme. Grace McIntosh has the details.
6: Andy Burnham has announced major changes to planned early prison releases, saying rapists, serious child sex offenders and grooming offenders will now be excluded from the scheme. The reforms designed to ease prison overcrowding have been delayed until October, but the changes have received criticism because the killers of PC Andrew Harper are still eligible for early release. His widow, Lissy Harper, described it as an utter betrayal.
5: Racism against NHS staff is on the up. That's coming from the Society of Radiographers, who say that some staff members feel it's something they just have to put up with. The SOR are calling for the NHS to record incidents of racism and monitor how they're dealt with, saying diversity in the workforce is one of its strengths. Up to 95% of women under 50 who develop breast cancer over the next 10 years would not be flagged for additional testing under the current referral criteria. Experts say identifying those at risk earlier could give doctors a better chance of treating or even preventing the disease. It's the 100-year anniversary of the adoption law in the UK, but charities say there's still a worrying gap in the number of children waiting to be adopted and the parents able to do it. Dame Carol Hondon is the CEO of Corum.
7: When it comes down to it, adoption takes about as long as it would take you to conceive and have your own child, which seems to me to be right and proper, so that there is time for everyone to consider whether adoption is right for them. It's not right for everyone, and adoption is for the few and not for the many.
5: And rain is on the way for some parts of the UK after the driest July in England and Wales. The temperatures are expected to remain high. Yesterday it reached 33.5 Celsius in Wisley in Surrey, marking the 20th day of the year when a temperature of 32 plus was recorded in the UK. That's the latest from Radio News Hub. I'm Frankie Herzein.
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9: Partly cloudy today, we'll see the sun, another warm one, highs of 29 or 30 degrees. Overnight tonight, down to lows of 18 degrees. And the outlook for Wednesday, warm and sunny, slightly cooler than it has been, highs of 26 degrees.
10: The pollen count on CPR UK.
9: Good news for hay fever sufferers, grass, tree and wheat pollen are all low today.

soundtrack to your breakfast this morning. This is Dave Marley on CPR FM. Approaching 5 minutes past 8 o'clock, we're inside 80s at 8 this morning. Kicks it off with a track out of 1986. That was the Bangles, of course, and Walk Like an Egyptian. Birthday shouts going out to Paul Reynolds from A Flock of Seagulls, born today back in 1962. In 1982, they had the UK number 10 single.

past 8 o'clock, 80s at 8, playing Swing Out Sister there from 1987 with Breakout. Before that one, A Flock of Seagulls from 1982 and Wishing If I Had a Photograph of You. It's Marley in the Morning. Next, we head to the end of the decade, 1989, with Naina Cherry.

from one end of the decade to the other. We just played you the Gibson Brothers from 1980. Remember that one? They called it Cuba. Before that one from 1989, Nana Cherry and Man's Child. It's Marley in the morning, heading next to 1981 with Shaky. 80s.

0: as you love. It's Dave Marley, Marley in the Morning at CPR FM. 80s at 8 just played The Smiths from 1987 and Sheila Take a Bow. Before that one from 81, it was Shaking Stevens and It's Raining. We head for 1983 with this track from Incantation. It was a one-hit wonder called Cassiopeia.
1: This morning's

0: I guarantee you've not heard that one in years, if you remember it at all. Released in 1983, that was Incantation and Cachapaya. Playing next on Marley in the Morning, it's our Midway Extended Play.
1: Marley in the Morning, we'll be right back.
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This morning's Midway Extended play track took us back to 1986. We just played the original full 12-inch remix of Club Nouveau's Lean On Me. Heading next for 91, here's Adamski, the vocals of Seal.

15 minutes away from 9. The latest track just played from Madonna is called Danceteria. And before that one, Adamski, out of 1991, featuring the vocals of Seal. Of course, we played you Killer. Here's another up-to-date track currently doing the rounds in the charts. It's Johnny Marr. The track is called

FM. We just played Hearsay with Pure and Simple. Before that one, a current track from Johnny Marr called Spin. Don't forget, turn of the hour this morning, just after nine. We've got today's five at nine. I'll be playing you five more tracks in a row, leaving you to try and work out the original year of UK release. That's the five at nine at the turn of the hour. Little Bird by Annie Lennox reached a highest chart position of number three in the UK. Its iconic music video is famous for featuring a parade of various Annie Lennox personas from her past career strutting down a catwalk, all while a very pregnant Annie oversees the performance. I'll see you at the turn of the hour with Five at Nine.

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4: The Prime Minister says those convicted of the most serious sex offences will be excluded from the planned early prison release scheme. Grace McIntosh has the details.
5: Andy Burnham has announced major changes to planned early prison releases, saying rapists, serious child sex offenders and grooming offenders will now be excluded from the scheme. The reforms designed to ease prison overcrowding have been delayed until October, but the changes have received criticism because the killers of PC Andrew Harper are still eligible for early release. His widow, Lissy Harper, described it as an utter betrayal.
4: Racism against NHS staff is on the up. That's coming from the Society of Radiographers, who say that some staff members feel it's something they just have to put up with. The SOR are calling for the NHS to record incidents of racism and monitor how they're dealt with, saying diversity in the workforce is one of its strengths. Up to 95% of women under 50 who develop breast cancer over the next 10 years would not be flagged for additional testing under the current referral criteria. Experts say identifying those at risk earlier could give doctors a better chance of treating or even preventing the disease. It's the 100-year anniversary of the adoption law in the UK, but charities say there's still a worrying gap in the number of children waiting to be adopted and the parents able to do it. Dame Carol Homden is the CEO of Corum.
6: When it comes down to it, adoption takes about as long as it would take you to conceive and have your own child, which seems to me to be right and proper, so that there is time for everyone to consider whether adoption is right for them. It's not right for everyone, and adoption is for the few and not for the many.
4: And rain is on the way for some parts of the UK after the driest July in England and Wales, but temperatures are expected to remain high. Yesterday it reached 33.5 Celsius in Wisley in Surrey, marking the 20th day of the year when a temperature of 32 plus was recorded in the UK. That's the latest from Radio News Hub. I'm Frankie Herzine.
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8: Partly cloudy today, we'll see the sun, another warm one, highs of 29 or 30 degrees. Overnight tonight, down to lows of 18 degrees. And the outlook for Wednesday, warm and sunny, slightly cooler than it has been, highs of 26 degrees.
9: The pollen count on CPR UK.
8: Good news for hay fever sufferers, grass, tree and wheat pollen are all low today.

0: your favourite breakfast show playing here at CPR FM. We just played Driven By You by Brian May. Its highest position in the UK charts was number 6. Brian May originally composed the song for a Ford car advertisement. The catchy rhythmic lyrics were inspired by the brand slogan, "Everything we do is driven by you," which he found so compelling that he quickly hummed the melody into a portable recorder to capture the idea before it slipped away. The track, of course, leads us to this morning's 5 at 9. As we do every weekday morning, we play you 5 tracks in a row right now. All you need to do is listen and try and work out the original year that the tracks were released here in the UK. The only rule, no peeking on Google. Try and do it from memory. Let's get it underway with a track from Bob Dylan this morning called Positively 4th Street. But what was the year?
1: The 5 at 9. Can you guess the year?

So the first two tracks of this morning's 5 at 9 have just played. We've just heard The Shy Lights and You Don't Have to Go. And kicking off your 5 at 9 this morning, we heard Bob Dylan's Positively Full Street. I'm looking for a simple 2 out of 5 to win you your virtual gold star. Getting track 3 on now, here's Culture Club, the vocals of Boy George, of course. The classic Time, Clock of the Heart. But what was the year?

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1: The 5 at 9.

This morning, I'm looking for an easy 2 out of 5 to win you your virtual gold star. I've got everything crossed for you. Let's go through the answers and see exactly how well you did this morning. So we kicked off your 5 at 9 with Bob Dylan. A great little track called Positively 4th Street. The year on that one was 1965. We followed it up with a classic out of the 70s, The Shy Lights, and You Don't Have to Go. That was The Summer of the Drought, 1976. The third track we played, Culture Club, featuring Boy George on lead vocals, of course. The track was called Time, in brackets, Clock of the Heart. The year on that was 1982. Your fourth track this morning, Jason Donovan, started out in Neighbours back in the day and of course went on to be a massive pop star. That one was taken from Joseph and the Technicolor Dreamcoat. He played Joseph when the show first opened and of course he ended up at number one with that track, Any Dream Will Do, and that was 1991. And your fifth and final track this morning, Express 2, featuring David Bryan. Of course, he was the ex-lead singer of Talking Heads. The track he released, called Lazy, was 2002. So just to recap, 1965, 1976, 1982, 1991, and of course, 2002. That's your 5 at 9, done and dusted this morning. If you got two or more correct, congratulations. You've won yourself your virtual gold star. If not, try again tomorrow at the same time. Played this one for you yesterday for the first time. Here's Snow Patrol and Kylie with a brand new track called These Alarms.

0: Morning. We'll be right back.
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0: Marley in the Morning on CPR FM. We just played Tender by Blur. I absolutely adore that track. It reached its highest UK chart position of number 2. The song was famous for its raw gospel-inspired choir of 20 singers, which was recorded in a single tape to capture the genuine emotional pain Damon Albarn felt following his breakup with Justine Frischmann.
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0: Being Tuesday morning, I now get to play you the second track from this week's featured classic album from 1989, Stevie Nicks, The Other Side of the Mirror. Today's track reached the highest UK position of number 16 and was inspired by an intense magical romance between the singer and her producer, Rupert Hine. The pair recorded the album in a Dutch-style castle in England, where Nicks felt that whenever Hine entered the room, the atmosphere became so electric that it felt as if the walls were literally ablaze. Beyond this personal connection, Nicks has also described the song as a reflection of her own life as a solo star, accepting that the kind of deep traditional family love she once hoped for might never be her reality, only to be surprised by that sudden wow moment when someone truly captures her attention. Today's track is the haunting, evocative hit called Rooms on Fire.

So we just played the second track from this week's featured classic album, Stevie Nicks' The Other Side of the Mirror. Rooms on Fire reached the highest chart position of number 16. It's celebrated for its lush, atmospheric 80s production, which perfectly blends Stevie Nicks' signature rock grit with a dreamy synth-heavy soundscape to capture the intensity of falling in love. We'll be playing the third track from the album same time tomorrow here on your favourite breakfast show. Let's head next for 2025 with Ed Sheeran.

to 10 minutes away from 10 o'clock. Meet Me in Love by The Blossoms reached its highest UK chart position of number 4. It's a vibrant disco-infused track recorded live to tape that features backing vocals from Declan McKenna and a playful retro-themed music video starring Maya Jama. Of course, before that one, we played Ed Sheeran's Azizam from 2025. Here's the current track from Paul McCartney called Come Inside.

0: FM website. So a slice of UK Garage brings us to the end of this morning's breakfast show. That one was released back in the year 2000. We just played Sweet Female Attitude and Flowers. Before that one, Sir Paul McCartney's current release called Come Inside. And that is it. It's led us to the end of this morning's breakfast show. Been wonderful having your company since 7 o'clock. As always, we're going to finish with our theme tune finish. Today's theme tune comes from a show that originally aired from 1964 through to 1968. It was produced by MGM Television and it starred Robert Vaughan, David McCallum and Leo G. Carroll. The show was called The Man from UNCLE. UNCLE, which stood for United Network Command for Law and Enforcement. It's today's TV theme finish. Have a great Tuesday and of course, I'll see you tomorrow morning at 7 o'clock.
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0: Dave Marley. We'll be back tomorrow. Have a great day.
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4: Those guilty of serious sexual offences will stay behind bars in a shake-up to the prisoner early release scheme. Jules Utybridge has the details.
5: The Prime Minister says rapists, serious child sex offenders and grooming offenders will be excluded from the planned early prison release scheme. Andy Burners paused plans to release prisoners early in September to ease overcrowding in jails, with ministers promising tougher supervision and GPS tagging for offenders released into the community. The government says the changes are needed to prevent the prison system from reaching capacity.
4: NHS staff are facing a rise in racist treatment from patients. The Society of Radiographers said there's been a notable increase in the past 18 months, and some staff feel it's now just part of the job. NHS England say they're doing more to prevent and respond to racism and support those affected. Oil giants BP have recorded their strongest quarterly profits for 4 years, boosted by volatile energy prices as a result of the Iran war. New boss Meg O'Neill says she's also taking urgent action to progress the business even further. Campaigners say they're banking more billions from a crisis affecting millions of households. The number of families approved to adopt a child has been on a worrying decline. That's what the charity says, as today marks 100 years since the adoption law. The number of approved adoptive families currently available in England is fewer than half the number of children awaiting adoption. The gap's been branded deeply concerning by Charity Corum. Dame Carol Homdens, their CEO.
6: Research shows very clearly that adoption is the best option for those children where the court has so decided. And 100 years on, that remains true, and we still need more people to come forward who have the room in their hearts and their homes to support a child for life.
4: And the Met Police say new tech has helped officers crack down on shoplifting in London. It's been piloted in 6 boroughs, allowing retailers to submit CCTV footage, witness statements and other evidence directly to officers. Scotland Yard says they're working with the likes of Tesco, Boots and Greggs, whose bosses say a surge in retail crime is affecting business. From Radio News Hub, I'm Frankie Hersine.
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9: Partly cloudy today. We'll see the sun, another warm one, highs of 29 or 30 degrees. Overnight tonight, down to lows of 18 degrees. And the outlook for Wednesday, warm and sunny, slightly cooler than it has been, highs of 26 degrees.
10: The pollen count on CPR UK.
9: Good news for hay fever sufferers. Grass, tree and wheat pollen are all low today.
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1756, Salzburg, January 27th, Wolfgang Amadeus is born. 1761, at the age of 5, Amadeus begins composing. 1773, he writes his first piano concerto. 1782, Wolfgang Amadeus Mozart marries Constance Weber. 1784, Wolfgang Amadeus Mozart becomes a Freemason. 1791, Mozart

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5: The Prime Minister says those

0: Convicted of the most serious sex offences will be excluded from the planned early prison release scheme. Grace McIntosh has the details.
1: Andy Burnham has announced major changes to planned early prison releases, saying rapists, serious child sex offenders and grooming offenders will now be excluded from the scheme. The reforms designed to ease prison overcrowding have been delayed until October, but the changes have received criticism because the killers of PC Andrew Harper are still eligible for early release. His widow Lissy Harper described it as an utter betrayal.
0: Well, the government have apologised to the family of PC Harper, but says the alternative was seeing prisons cease to function. Elsewhere, NHS staff are facing a rise in racist treatment from patients. The Society of Radiographers says there's been a notable increase in the past 18 months, and some staff feel it's just part of the job. NHS England say they are doing more to prevent and respond to racism and support those who are affected. Oil giants BP have recorded their strongest quarterly profits, boosted by volatile energy prices as a result of the Iran war. New boss Meg O'Neill also says she's taking urgent action to progress the business even further. Campaigners say they're banking more billions from a crisis affecting millions of households. It's been 100 years since adoption law came into force, but charities are still deeply concerned about the number of children awaiting care. The number of approved adoptive families currently available in England is fewer than half of the number of children awaiting adoption. Dame Carol Homden is from Charity Quorum.
2: I think another part of it is just those who adopt a child are taking on a child who has had a very tough start in life, and we really need to give them every ounce of our support, both as their friends and their families, and through statutory support.
0: And nearly 150,000 students in Scotland have received their results this morning. Pass rates for highers and advanced highers are up, and a new record's been set for the number of national five passes. That's the latest from Radio News Hub. I'm Frankie Hersine.
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4: Partly cloudy today. We'll see the sun, another warm one, highs of 29 or 30 degrees. Overnight tonight, down to lows of 18 degrees. And the outlook for Wednesday, warm and sunny, slightly cooler than it has been, highs of 26 degrees.
5: The pollen count on CPR UK.
4: Good news for hay fever sufferers. Grass, tree and wheat pollen are all low today.

0: So here we are then, it's Tuesday, and it's Tuesday 4th of August.
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0: Day 216 of the year, it's Chocolate Chip Cookie Day, White Wine Day, International Owl Awareness Day, Hoot

welcome to the show. It's a brand new day. It is a Tuesday. We are here to get you through the show. As we got in the show, we got our record of the day, playing that brilliant track from Amy. We'll be doing that a bit later on. We got some

9 after 11, good morning. At this time, we normally play brand new music, and we're playing a track today from a group called Chillin' No G. All right, Chillin' No G. They're an acoustic trio with an original sound. We are singers and songwriters, unique blend of vocals, harmonies, guitars, keyboard, and percussion. Chillin' began with two sisters, Kaz and Shaz. Oh, what a name. Kaz and Shaz, who performed in various bands throughout the 90s and early 2000s. It was in 2018 they decided they want to focus on writing songs together and quickly realised they loved the process. Soon after, they brought in their good friend Sox and finalised the trio, and Chillin' was born. Today then, we're playing a song. This is called Into Your Hands, and this is beautiful. It's basically a song. It's the first track of the family album, which was released on 5th of June. The album is dedicated to and celebration of our beautiful children and grandchildren. This is called Into Your Hands.

0: They are called Chillin', and that song was Into Your Hands. Love it. Chillin' with no G. If you look up Chillin' No G, you'll find them. And their website is chillinnoglive.com.au. So they're from Australia. www.chillinlive.com.au. Brilliant stuff. Absolutely love that.
1: The Birthday File on the 11-2 Thing with John O'Pierce.

They are the New Seekers. It's 11:15. Let's do this. It's the birthday file for the 4th of August. Happy birthday to Martin Jarvis, the English actor. Been in loads of stuff. He's 85 years old today. Paul Layton is 79. He was a vocalist for the New Seekers. We just heard them. Billy Bob Thornton, the American actor, and the guy who was in Love Actually. Yeah, who snogs the Prime Minister's girl, isn't it? Martin McCutcheon. Yeah, remember that? Yeah, I know. Ian Brody, we're going to hear from him next. He's from the Lightning Seats. He's 68. Barack Obama, remember him? He was born in Honolulu. He was the ex-American president, 65. Paul Reynolds, the guitarist with Flock of Seagulls, near them later, he's 64. The brilliant Lee Mack, the comedian, is 58. Happy birthday to Meghan, Duchess of Sussex, is 45. Sussex, that's the one, that's what I said. And Greta Gerwig, 43, she's an American actress, screenwriter and film director from Little Women. If it's your birthday today, have a fantastic one, won't you? Enjoy it and make sure you have a Barbie, all right? Have a Barbie. It's going to be a nice day. Unless you're in Scotland, it's going to be a nice day. As we said, Ian Brody, 68.

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English singer, lead guitarist with Flock of Seagulls. And I love that song. Wishing I Had a Photograph of You. Now, let's look back in time because born this day, 1901, was this guy, Louis Armstrong.

0: We lost him back in 1971, of course, because he wouldn't be 125 years old, would he? He wouldn't be 125. Not possible, not possible, you say. We're going to go to the word from today, then. The word yesterday was bicker, which meant to argue about small or unimportant things. Got to say well done to the following: Christopher, Paul, Nettie, Stephen, Con, Beryl, Colin, Sheila, Tony and Stu. All got it right. Give yourself a big round of applause. Yeah, well done. Today's word. You ready for today's word? Yeah, should we do it? Today's word is yearn. Does it mean to wander around without a plan? Does it mean to long for or deeply desire something? Or does it mean to carefully wrap a fragile item? That is yearn. Does it mean to wander around, to long or deeply desire something, or to carefully wrap a fragile item? Answer at 1:30.
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0: drink of the day, loads of great music that you grew up with, and of course, what will be after 3 o'clock, the big pub question of the day as well.
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Tuesday. That's what it's called. Tuesday, CPR FM. Hello, it's Jono with you all the way through to 2 o'clock. Welcome along to the 11-2 thing. As we just said, the word for today is yearn. Give you three definitions. Only one is correct. Does it mean to wander around without a plan? To long or for or deeply desire something? Or does it mean to carefully wrap a fragile item?

Fergie. Big girls don't cry. 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Trust me, they do. If you hide their donuts or hide their sausage rolls. Oh, I'm so sorry. I know. I know that was fattest joke. I'm sorry. I'm sorry, all right? Yeah, I know. Sounding like Jimmy Carr there. I'm sorry, you know? Yeah, I know. Yeah, I'm so sorry. Anyway, not the best thing, really, because we're moving on there. If you're going to let me move on. Because it's time now for the legendary Amelia Sergeant. She's singing our record for the week. She's young. She's a teenager. She is brilliant. Here's a cover of Iris, and I love this.

As I keep saying, that is utterly, utterly fantastic. That is Amelia Sargent. And yeah, go and follow her now because she has got a YouTube page called Emmy Performs. That's EMI Performs. Emmy Performs, and I tell you what, I started promoting her. She had 293 followers or subscribers. She has now got 303. Yeah, I said we'll get you up to 300. We've done slightly better than that, Emmy. We got you, we got you 10. That's my listeners there, 10 listeners. And if you, I tell you what, you need to go on here because she's got loads of songs. These are brilliant. What's she covered? We got the Iris. We got Somewhere Only We Know. I love that song. The Keen song. Olivia Rodrigo's Vampire. What have we got? Your song from Ellie Goulding and Shine Bright Like Your Diamond. That's a good song. And Frozen. Oh, she's brilliant. And I tell you what, she's singing one of my other favourite songs as well, which I've just listened to, and it is brilliant. But we're going to play the original, and Emmy, I will play your version very soon. But here is the man himself, Sam Ryder. If I

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Don't ask me how it works, I just know the pigeon sort of carried a signal around with I don't know how it works, it's just the technology, I don't know how it works. In the next hour then we'll be doing the music file, we'll be finding out about songs from this day in history, and also, yeah, remind you of the word for today, which is yearn. It can mean to wander around without a plan, to long for or deeply desire something, or to carefully wrap a fragile item, all right? 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
5: The Prime Minister says rapists, serious child sex offenders and grooming offenders will be excluded from the planned early prison release scheme. Andy Burnham's paused plans to release prisoners early in September to ease overcrowding in jails. The scheme will now be delayed until October, with ministers promising tougher supervision for offenders released into the community. A dinghy carrying 157 migrants has capsized in the English Channel after its engine caught fire at sea. They were rescued from the water by French vessels aided by two British Border Security Command boats and an RNLI lifeboat. Some 54 of the migrants were taken to France on the British vessels. Plans for a £2.2 billion Gatwick extension are set to go ahead.

0: is after campaigners failed to appeal their case against the plans at the Court of Appeal over concerns about climate and noise. The expansion at the UK's second busiest airport will allow the site to be used for the departures of narrow-bodied planes. FIFA's Chief of Global Football Development says Gianni Infantino's decision to withdraw from a plan to sell stakes in a World Cup company to private investors was absolutely necessary and beyond question. The statement from former Arsenal manager Arsene Wenger comes a week on from the first reports emerging about Infantino's plan. NHS staff have been called monkeys and patients have refused to be treated by non-white staff. That's amid a reported rise in racism across the health service. The Society of Radiographers did the research. Leandra Archer is their spokesperson.
1: People don't feel confident to report incidences of racism. And they don't feel like there is going to be any meaningful action when they do actually report these incidences. So I think there's a lot of work to do in that space to ensuring people feel supported.
0: And the results for Scottish pupils exams are in, and almost 8,000 more have passed National 5 level than last year. That's the latest from Radio News Hub. I'm Holly Hughes.
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5: Partly cloudy today. We'll see the sun, another warm one, highs of 29 or 30 degrees. Overnight tonight, down to lows of 18 degrees. And the outlook for Wednesday, warm and sunny, slightly cooler than it has been, highs of 26 degrees.
6: The pollen count on CPR UK.
5: Good news for hay fever sufferers. Grass, tree and weed pollen are all low today.

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0: 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CPR UK, Jono with you all the way through to 2 o'clock.
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0: At this hour, then we got the music file again in the time machine, going back looking at music from years ago. Yes, also the word for today. The word for today is yearn. Does that mean to wander around without a plan? Does it mean to long for or deeply desire something? Or does it carefully wrap a fragile item? Sorry about that cough.

0: Olivia Dean and the legend from the tune, Newcastle, Sam Fender, of course. 17 after 12 o'clock, it's time for this.
1: The Music File on the 11-2 thing with John O'Pierce.

Ricky Nelson, back from 1958. Billboard introduced the Hot 100 singles chart. Ricky Nelson was the first number one with Poor Little Fool. 1962, on this day, the Rolling Stones played the first of 22 weekly shows at the Ealing Jazz Club in Ealing in London. They were known as the Rolling Stones during this period, rolling without a G. Rolling No Stones G, that's what they were called.

12/26, 1964, the Kinks released You Really Got Me on Pi Records in the UK. The influential distortion you heard during that record was the sound of the guitar was created after guitarist Dave Davis sliced the speaker cone of his guitar amplifier with a razor blade and poked it with a pin. There you go. Don't say I don't teach you anything on this show. And we're going to 1966, because the Trogs were number one on the UK singles chart with Girl Like You, the group's only UK number one single. We're going to go to 1984 after the ads, so wonder what we're going to play.

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2: One day my friend said, "Why don't I listen to another radio show?" But Charlie said, he said that I should always listen to the Jono Pierce radio show, as other radio shows are not as good and could lead to boredom and get me in trouble with my mum.

So if you're having a lunchtime nap, I woke you up, didn't I? Yes, I did. Because we have hit 1984 in today's, music file. 1984 saw Prince's Purple Rain album reach number one on the US Billboard 200, where it stayed at the top spot for 24 consecutive weeks. Singles from the album When Doves Cry and Let's Go Crazy, which we hit there, both hit the number one spot on the Hot 100. Off to the 90s now. 1990, Mariah Carey started a four-week run of number one on the US singles chart with Vision of Love, and she was nominated for three Grammy Awards in 1991.

0: Craig David, of course, 7 days here, CPR UK. Question for you, just to make you feel old, when do you think that was released? Do you think that was 5 years ago in 2021?
1: No!
0: No, it wasn't.
1: No!
0: No, no. 10 years ago, 2016?
1: No!
0: No.
1: No!
0: No. 20 years ago, 2006?
1: No! No!
0: Okay, then, I'll give you 26 years ago.
2: Yeah!
0: Yeah, that single. 26 years ago, Craig David scored his second UK number one single with 7 days. At the age of 19, he became the youngest male artist to score two number ones since Donny Osmond in 1973. Off to 2017 now, 9 years ago, and here we go. Despacito by Puerto Rican singer Luis Fonsi featuring Justin Bieber became the most watched YouTube video ever, passing the Wiz Khalifa Charlie Puth collaboration See You Again, with nearly 3 billion views in just 7 months.

0: And finally today on the music file, going back to 5 years ago, 2021, when Forbes reported that Rihanna, you know Rihanna, the music lady, she was now the wealthiest female musician in the world and second only to Oprah Winfrey as the richest female entertainer. Forbes estimated that Rihanna was worth $1.7 billion, with the bulk of her fortune coming from the value of Fenty Beauty, of which she owns 50%. Much of the rest of her stake in a lingerie company, Savage X Fenty, worth an estimated $270 million, and her earnings from her career as a chart-topping musician. Hey, Rihanna, yeah, can I borrow 20 quid? Is that all right? Don't need to be like that. Just give me some diamonds then.
1: Shine bright like a diamond. Shine bright like a diamond.

left. Featuring Tammy Winner, of course. It says 6 minutes away from the 1 o'clock news. The word for today then is yearn. The word is yearn. Does it mean to wander around without a plan, to long for or deeply desire something, or to carefully wrap a fragile item? We'll let you know in about 35 minutes.

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5: The government has apologised to the family of PC Andrew Harper, as two of his killers remain eligible for early release. Justice Secretary Alex Norris has acknowledged the decision had created harm, but says the alternative was seeing prisons cease to function. Some 5,000 people are expected to be released under early sentencing changes, down from 6,000. That's after ministers exempted rapists and child sex offenders as part of the scheme to tackle overcrowding in jails. Gianni Infantino's backtrack on plans to sell stakes in a World Cup company to private investors has been called absolutely necessary and beyond question. FIFA's Chief of Global Football Development, Arsene Wenger, has made the statement a week after reports of the plans first came to light. 157 migrants have been capsized crossing the English Channel after the dinghy's engine caught on fire. 54 of the migrants have been taken to France on British Border Security Command boats. It follows Reform UK's proposals to use the Royal Navy to return migrants to France or Belgium under a plan called Operation Fortress. Oil giants BP have recorded their strongest quarterly profits, boosted by volatile energy prices as a result of the Iran war. Campaigners say they're banking more billions from a crisis affecting millions of households.

0: NHS staff are facing a rise in racist treatment from patients. The Society of Radiographers reports staff being called monkeys and dirty foreigners. Their spokesperson, Leandra Archer, says this is becoming far too common.
1: There's a normalisation of racism within society at the minute. I think people are being empowered to be racist, so this has to be dealt with at the highest possible levels.
0: And the poverty-related attainment gap in Scotland schools remains stubbornly high. The findings come amid a results day for Scottish pupils, as a record number of passes at National 5 level were also recorded. That's the latest from Radio News Hub. I'm Holly Hughes.
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3: Partly cloudy today. We'll see the sun, another warm one, highs of 29 or 30 degrees. Overnight tonight, down to lows of 18 degrees. And the outlook for Wednesday, warm and sunny, slightly cooler than it has been, highs of 26 degrees.
4: The pollen count on CPR UK.
3: Good news for hay fever sufferers. Grass, tree and wheat pollen are all low today.
5: For me.

minutes after 1 o'clock. Good afternoon. Here he comes on the air. Turn it up, tune him right. Jono pisses on the air. I have inbuilt glasses today. I'll tell you more about that in a minute. But my glasses are taking the thing of Ian Bill. V11 two thing across the southeast on CPRFM with Jono. Before I talk about Ian Bill glasses, the word for today is yearn. Yearn. To see, to wonder without a plan. To long for or deeply desire something, or is it to carefully wrap a fragile item? Give the answer in about 20 minutes or so. Yeah, me Ian Bill glasses, me arm fell off. So I've got a bit of a sellotape now holding them back together. Yeah, if you've been watching EastEnders, you know what that means. If you don't, then don't worry about it, all right? You're not missing anything. You're not missing anything. In fact, don't listen to this show either, all right? Don't listen.

Mel C, I turn to you. Right, here we go then. Let's have a look back at events on this day. 4th of August, 1914. Great Britain declared war on Germany following the violation of Belgian neutrality the previous day. Britain issued an ultimatum demanding a withdrawal from Belgium, which Germany ignored, leading to official declaration at 11 p.m. 1948, the women's shot put debuted at the London Summer Olympics, won by Micheline Oystermayer of France. The throw of 13.75 metres, that's 45 feet roughly. Yeah, I know. 1954 on this day, Britain's first supersonic fighter plane, the English Electric Lightning P1, made its maiden flight. Here we go. 1957, Argentine Maserati driver Juan Miguel Fangio clinches his 5th Formula One Drivers' Championship. 1966, the British Empire and Commonwealth Games officially opened in Kingston. 1989, License to Kill, starring Timothy Dalton and James Bond, went on general cinema release in the United Kingdom. It was the 16th entry in the James Bond film series and the first one not to use the title of the Ian Fleming novel. We're going to hear that song after we've heard from Sophie Ellis-Bextor.

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0: We are CPR UK.

0: 1989 then. Gladys Knight, License to Kill. Should we do the answer to this? Should we do the answer? I know, maybe we'll do the answer if I press the right button. The word for today then was yearn. Yearn. And we had three definitions for you. Does it mean to wander around without a plan?
1: No!
0: No, it's not that.
1: No!
0: Does it mean to carefully wrap a fragile item?
1: No!
0: No.
1: No!
0: Does it mean to long for deeply or desire something?
1: Yeah!
0: Yeah, that's what it means. Well done if you said that. You can have a round of applause, all right? And if you entered online, we will give you the answer. Well, we'll tell you if you got it right tomorrow. We'll give you an inaugural shout-out at 11:30 right here, CPR UK. Yeah, that's if you enter for the first time. Otherwise, you just get another shout-out, all right? Talking about James Bond tunes, we did a couple of minutes ago. Let's play my favourite.

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We are CPR UK, broadcasting all over the UK. I tell you what, at 2, you've got Les's afternoon bit. Then if you're in the north, you have got Marky Mark's drive time between 4 and 7 this afternoon. If you're in the south, you just got music, all right? 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

Time now, 17 minutes before 2 o'clock. It is Tuesday. I don't know if you saw this in the old newspapers, but Sir Rod Stewart, you know, he got stuck in an elevator. A Prada lift, as we would call it in England, but an elevator in America. He appealed for help on social media, saying, can someone help us get out of an elevator? That's what he said. The 81-year-old rocker was visiting the designer store alongside his son, Alistair 20, and Alistair's girlfriend, Mel Ratto, when the trio find themselves trapped in the store's lift. With no sign of assistance inside, Alistair was forced to take to Instagram to get in touch with Prada, issuing the plea, can someone help us get out the elevator? So basically it wasn't Sir Rod at all, and it was his boy then. A short pause turned into a lengthy wait for help to arrive, with the musician pictured settling down for the long haul on the lift's floor. It's thought the platinum-selling hitmaker was eventually rescued from the lift by engineers, for the incident marking the latest in a string of mishaps for the singer. Rod Stewart's lift dilemma comes just a week after the hitmaker cancelled a concert in California, citing health concerns. There you go. And apparently, here at CPR UK, we contacted Sir Rod Stewart and we said, can you give us a comment? But he just replied, I don't want to talk about it.

Bruno Mars, The Lazy Song, just what you got to do if you're stuck in the lift. I think I got a bit of a phobia of trapped in spaces, even though I use a lift. I think I'll actually lose it if I ever got trapped in one. And touch wood. Yeah, that's wood, by the way, with a bit of metal in there. I've never been trapped in a lift yet, okay? I'm not going to rule it out, but I haven't yet, and I don't want to be either.

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0: Tory leader Kemi Badenoch has criticised the government's prison's early release scheme. It comes after the Justice Secretary apologised to the family of PC Andrew Harper, as two of his killers remain eligible for early release.
1: I'm here, out with police. I see the hard work they do. The idea that one of their killers will be out on early release, or some of their killers, I should say, out on early release, is horrific.
0: The 28-year-old police officer sustained fatal injuries after being dragged down a country road by three teenagers fleeing the scene of a burglary in 2019. Fires are being deliberately started on a mountain in Wales. That's according to South Wales Fire and Rescue Service, who've been tackling the major incident Ferndale wildfire in the Rhondda Valley since Saturday. A dinghy carrying 157 migrants has capsized in the English Channel after its engine caught fire at sea. Some 54 of the migrants were taken to France on British vessels. It comes a day after Reform UK proposed using the Royal Navy to return migrants to France or Belgium. Oil company BP have raked in their strongest quarterly profits due to oil prices soaring during the Iran war. Campaigners have accused them of profiteering from a climate crisis, while millions of households are paying the price through sky-high energy bills. Racist treatment of NHS staff is on the rise. Workers report being told they're dirty foreigners who are taking jobs. Leandra Archers from the Society of Radiographers, she says staff are being forced to put up with it.
2: I think we all have to work together to eradicate this, not only in the workplace but in society. There is no place for racism in our profession, in our workplaces, or indeed in our society.
0: And the results for Scottish pupils' exams are in, and almost 8,000 more have passed National 5 level than last year. Scotland's Education Secretary has called the results incredibly positive, but says there's still more to do to close the poverty education gap. That's the

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2: This Road Traffic Awareness Month, there's a warning for road users to be aware of e-bikes and e-scooters, as figures show over 1,300 collisions involving e-scooters last year alone. Here's Steve Hardman, Police Relationships Manager at Slater & Gordon.
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4: weather. Partly cloudy today. We'll see the sun, another warm one, highs of 29 or 30 degrees. Overnight tonight, down to lows of 18 degrees. And the outlook for Wednesday, warm and sunny, slightly cooler than it has been, highs of 26 degrees.
5: The pollen count on CPR UK.
4: Good news for hay fever sufferers. Grass, tree and wheat pollen are all low today.
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5: A 14-year-old boy has drowned after going into the water at a dock. The Metropolitan Police say officers were called just before 7 p.m. on Monday to reports that a boy had entered the dock on the Isle of Dogs in East London. The boy was retrieved from the river at 10:30 p.m. and pronounced dead. Kemi Badenoch has criticised the government's prisons early release scheme.
6: The fact is the government had to be forced into this by me and so many other people bringing the victims out. They shouldn't have had to do that. And yet still, killers are going to be released, like the killers of PC Andrew Harper.
5: It follows a revision of plans to cut some prison sentences, with rapists, serious child sex offenders and grooming offenders now excluded. Meanwhile, the Justice Secretary has apologised to the family of PC Andrew Harper, as two of his killers remain eligible for early release. 157 migrants have been capsized crossing the English Channel after the dinghy's engine caught on fire. 54 of the migrants have been taken to France on British Border Security Command boats. Gianni Infantino's backtrack on plans to sell stakes in a World Cup company to private investors has been called absolutely necessary and beyond question. FIFA's Chief of Global Football Development, Arsene Wenger, has made the statement a week after reports of the plans first came to light. NHS staff have been called monkeys and patients have refused to be treated by non-white staff. That's amid a reported rise in racism across the health service. The Society of Radiographers did the research. Leandra Archer is their spokesperson.
7: People don't feel confident to report incidences of racism. And they don't feel like there is going to be any meaningful action when they do actually report these incidences.
5: And nearly 150,000 students in Scotland have received their results today. Pass rates for highers and advanced highers are up, and a new record's been reached for the number of National 5 passes. That's the latest from Radio News Hub. I'm Holly Hughes.
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9: Partly cloudy today. We'll see the sun, another warm one, highs of 29 or 30 degrees. Overnight, tonight, down to lows of 18 degrees. And the Alleyville.

0: Wednesday, warm and sunny, slightly cooler than it has been, highs of 26 degrees.
1: The pollen count on CPR UK.
0: Good news for hay fever sufferers, grass, tree and weed pollen are all low today.
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1: A lyric just killed me the first time I heard it. 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It was one of those songs that just found its place.

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5: Tory leader Kemi Badenoch has criticised the government's prisons early release scheme and offered her own suggestions.
6: We still need to build prisons, we need to remove foreign criminals, and we should do what Conservatives had planned to do 2 years ago, which Labour stopped, which is rent prison spaces from other countries.
5: It comes as the Justice Secretary has apologised to the family of PC Andrew Harper, as two of his killers remain eligible for early release. The 28-year-old police officer sustained fatal injuries after being dragged down a country road by three teenagers in a car back in 2019. A 14-year-old boy has drowned after going into the water near a dock. The Metropolitan Police say officers were called just before 7 p.m. on Monday to reports that the boy had entered the water on the Isle of Dogs. The boy was retrieved from the river at 10:30 and pronounced dead at the scene. NHS staff are facing a rise in racist treatment from patients. The Society of Radiographers reported staff being called insulting and racist names whilst at work. Their spokesperson, Leandre Archer, says this is becoming far too common.
7: There's a normalisation of racism within society at the minute. I think people are being empowered to be racist. So this has to be dealt with at the highest possible levels. We all have to take responsible for what we say publicly.
5: A dinghy carrying 157 migrants has capsized in the English Channel after its engine caught fire. They were rescued from the water by French vessels, aided by two British Border Security Command boats and an RLNI lifeboat. Around 54 people were taken back to France on the British vessels. Lionel Messi has donated money to help restore an area around Madrid hit by wildfires. The former Barcelona star donated €80,000 to the cause after widespread damage to land and property happened in the area. And the Scottish Greens have called for an end to an antiquated exam system. Recommendations supported by the Greens would see an end to exams for S4 pupils. That's the latest from Radio News Hub. I'm Matthew Dudley.
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4: CPR UK.
9: Partly cloudy today, we'll see the sun, another warm one, highs of 29 or 30 degrees. Overnight, tonight, down to lows of 18 degrees. And the outlook for Wednesday, warm and sunny, slightly cooler than it has been, highs of 26 degrees.
10: The pollen count on CPR UK.
9: Good news for hay fever sufferers, grass, tree and wheat pollen are all low today.
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4: CPR
5: Tory leader Kemi Badenoch has criticised the government's prison's early release scheme. It comes after the Justice Secretary had to apologise to the family of PC Andrew Harper, as two of his killers remain eligible for early release.
6: I'm here, out with police. I see the hard work they do. The idea that one of their killers will be out on early release, or some of their killers, I should say, out on early release, is horrific.
5: The 28-year-old police officer sustained fatal injuries in 2019. It was after he was dragged down a country road by three teenagers fleeing the scene of a burglary in a car. Four men have been arrested over an atrocious illegal large-scale dumping of waste at a site in Wigan. Residents near the Bolton House Road site have had to endure bad smells whilst a week-long fire caused nearby schools to close. Prime Minister Andy Burnham pledged organised waste crime would not be ignored on his watch. 157 migrants had been capsized crossing the English Channel after their dinghy's engine caught fire. 54 people have now been taken back to France on the British Border Security Command boat. It follows Reform UK's proposals to use the Royal Navy to return them to France or Belgium under a plan they called Operation Fortress. Racist treatment at the NHS is on the rise. Workers have reported being called racist and insulting names whilst on shift. Leandra Archer is from the Society of Radiographers. She says staff are being forced to put up with it.
7: I think we all have to work together to eradicate this, not only in the workplace but in society. There is no place for racism in our profession, in our workplaces, or indeed in our society.
5: Several athletes are unaccounted for after the Commonwealth Games in Scotland. The Ugandan sporting news website NBS Sport said that four members of Uganda's boxing team have reportedly gone missing. They said the athletes did not join the rest of the delegation before the team's scheduled return on Tuesday. That's the latest from Radio News Hub. I'm Matthew Dudley.
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10: Partly cloudy today. We'll see the sun, another warm one, highs of 29 or 30 degrees. Overnight tonight, down to lows of 18 degrees. And the outlook for Wednesday, warm and sunny, slightly cooler than it has been, highs of 26 degrees.
11: The pollen count on CPR UK.
10: Good news for hay fever sufferers. Grass, tree and weed pollen are all low today.
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4: Kemi Badenoch has criticised the government's prisons early release scheme.
5: The fact is the government had to be forced into this by me and so many other people bringing the victims out. They shouldn't have had to do that. And yet still, killers are going to be released, like the killers of PC Andrew Harper.
4: It follows a revision of plans to cut some prison sentences, with serious sex offenders now excluded. Meanwhile, the Justice Secretary has apologised to the family of PC Andrew Harper. It's as two of his killers remain eligible for early release. Four Ugandan boxers have reportedly gone missing in Scotland following the Commonwealth Games. The Ugandan sporting news website NBS Sport reported the athletes did not rejoin the rest of the delegation before the team's scheduled return to Uganda earlier today. As teens across Scotland receive their exam results, the Scottish Government say they've absolutely not failed the working class children. That said, despite a sizeable gap between the richest and poorest in qualifications, even with a new record number of passes at National 5, Education Sec Mary McCallan spoke after the results were announced.
6: This has been a very, very proud day for Scotland's education system and for our young people. After a bit of a breakthrough year last year where we saw attainment in academic subjects go up and vocational awards really surge, well, Scotland's young people have gone even further this year.
4: A dinghy carrying 157 people has capsized in the English Channel after its engine caught fire at sea. They were rescued from the water by French vessels aided by two British Border Security Command boats and an RNLI lifeboat. Some 54 of the migrants were taken to France on the British vessels, and it comes a day after Reform UK had proposed using the Royal Navy to return people to France or Belgium under a plan that they called Operation Fortress. And Lionel Messi has donated money to help restore an area around Madrid hit by wildfires. The former Barca star donated €80,000. That's the latest here from Radio News Hub. I'm Matthew Dudley.
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8: Partly cloudy today. We'll see the sun, another warm one, highs of 29 or 30 degrees. Overnight tonight, down to lows of 18 degrees. And the outlook for Wednesday, warm and sunny, slightly cooler than it has been, highs of 26 degrees.
9: The pollen count on CPR UK.
8: Good news for hay fever sufferers. Grass, tree and wheat pollen are all low today.
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That is John, Fred and his Playboy band, and Judy in Disguise. Good evening and welcome. It is Phil Still with an hour's worth of 60s. It is a Tuesday, and thank you for choosing CPR UK as your early evening entertainment. Here's BJ Thomas and the Triumphs, and So Lonesome I Could Cry. It's

CPR UK, playing music that you grew up with. That's Lee Dorsey and Working in a Co-Mind. I can guarantee you a great song from the 60s, and it's one of my all-time favourite songs. It is Aquarius and Fifth Dimension. Ooh.

That is the IHO Express and those romantic words. 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

0: That is the Coverells, and don't you have to be a baby to cry? Well, it helps. But if you want to cry, cry as much as you want to. It is Phil Still with an hour's worth of 60s on a Tuesday on CPR UK. Hopefully we find you well this evening. Guaranteeing music on the way, the stuff that you grew up with. It is the Crickets, and Don't Ever Change, coming next.
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Then it's the Spencer Davis Group on CPR UK and Somebody Help Me. Here's the Beach Boys and I Get Around.

Then it's Ingebert Humperdinck and that last waltz. Yes. He's a true romantic, isn't he? Bless him. Here is Tony Sheridan and the Beatles and My Bonnie.

0: Then it's Oliver and Good Morning Sunshine. It is Phil Still with an hour's worth of 60s. Music on the way after the break is Wayne Fontana and A Groovy Kind of Love.
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There's the Doors and Love Me Two Times. Only curse, yes, twice bitten, twice shy, they said. It is Phil Still with an hour's worth of 60s. Tomorrow, being Wednesday, we have an hour's worth of 70s. But meanwhile, let's go back to the 60s. It's Joe Jones, and You Talk Too Much. Well, I do apologise. I'm trying to keep you entertained.

CPR UK playing the Hollies, and he ain't heavy, he's my brother. That's a great song to end on, isn't it? From the 60s, that is the 60s for yet another week. Couple of tunes on the way from Jan Dean and a little old lady from Pasadena. And we have our own fairy Superman coming your way after 8 o'clock. And is the one and only Andy Miles. And he'll keep you entertained until 10. And here he is, Donovan and Sunshine Superman. See you tomorrow for an hour's worth of 70s. Bye for now.

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0: across the country on DAB, on the CPR app, and on smart speakers. 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

from a similar summer some 50 years ago. Steve Harley and Cockney Rebel. Here Comes the Sun, that George Harrison composition. Good evening, Andy Miles here in the hot seat until 10 o'clock this evening. And thanks very much, Rhyming Phil Still, for the last hour of music from the 1960s. I'm just wondering what kind of title he's going to give me tomorrow night. I'm not sure. We'll have to try and imagine what it might be. It's bound to be complimentary, I know that much. Can't think why.

What a great lineup. Alex Hutch on bass, Richie Sambora on lead guitar, and David Bryan playing keyboards. Also gave a hand in writing that song. From the album Keep the Faith, In These Arms from Bon Jovi. I'm always mused by the way in which I'm billed on CPR UK as being easy listening. I've always found it rather challenging, don't you? I'm sure you do. And we like to play things which are a little bit different from time to time, and new tracks too.

Nice. Title track from an album called Rumours by Scarlett Tantrum from this year, actually. She's a self-taught guitarist, actually. And, yeah, what more can I tell you? Not a great deal, really. Here's Joan.

0: recording for A&M Records at the time in 1983. Joan Armatrading from her 8th album, The Key. Drop the Pilot. Not a good idea over the Atlantic, I wouldn't have thought.
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Chris Mercer blowing the saxophone, the tenor saxophone on that particular track there from Golden Earring, from their 11th album, To the Hilt. And that was also released as a single as well. Sleepwalking, once again from that 50 years ago, very hot summer that we had at the time. A glance at the weather forecast at 8:30.

Another new track from me once again there from a little earlier this year from the album Sanctuary, Evanescence and Calm Down. I've got a pile of 17 singles here, a few of which I shall play this evening and probably the rest of them left over for tomorrow, even another week, you never quite know. Weather forecast directly after this. Roxy Music.

0: Rocky music, pajama rama. It's always one I always find quite amusing. That's because I'm very easily to be entertained. It's the Met Office weather forecast for Kent and adjacent counties. Another dry evening with clear skies. The temperature currently at 22 degrees Celsius, dropping to 17 degrees overnight with some cloud cover. Currently a southwesterly breeze of 10 miles per hour with a few gusts of up to 23 miles per hour. Tomorrow being Wednesday, the morning, 18 degrees. Nasty cough. 18 degrees Celsius at 7 a.m. with a mixture of clouds and sunshine and a slight chance of isolated showers. This is no good. The temperature will rise to 22 degrees Celsius by 10 a.m. West-southwesterly wind of 13 miles per hour with gusts of up to 30 miles per hour during the morning. Top temperature expected tomorrow to reach 24 degrees Celsius by 12 noon and remaining dry. Visibility very good. Maximum UV index of 7 at 12 noon. The pollen count will be high and the pollution low.
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0: recorded at the Power Station, New York City, in a sort of a live environment there with a band all around, playing as if they were playing in front of an audience there. Some of the tracks from that on that album, The River, nobody else in the band had actually heard them before, so Bruce was guiding them through as they played them, and then made a take, as it were. Terrific. Fifth album from Bruce Springsteen, The River, of course, and Point Blank from 1980. Now then, Anna.
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4: 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I need to feel your touch.

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Never There from the album Prolonging the Magic, a 1998 that was released. Yeah, they're from Sacramento, by the way. John McRae being the main man who writes the stuff and sings most of it as well. These are the Mission.

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Blackstone Cherry, who have been touring, well, relentlessly recently, actually. That from their album Celebrate, the title track there from an album released last year. Very nice indeed. Long time since we've heard from Meat Loaf. Here's something a little bit different. Modern Girl.

0: Also performed at Woodstock, as I understand. Sweet. Judy Blue Eyes from Crosby, Stills, Nash & Young from their self-titled album in 1969. In the UK, it's 9 p.m, 1 p.m. in Vancouver.
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Mesmerin, actually playing keyboards on that one. Also, Bob also co-composed the song as well by Mark Perlman, the bassist of the band. Their terrific album, really. The sixth album from the Jayhawks, Their Smile, and In My Wildest Dreams. Here's another one. Is it a good dream or a bad one?

0: album Wish You Were Here, and 1975 and Welcome to the Machine. I think they might be talking about the machine we're in right now. Who really knows? 1975.
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highly acclaimed album from Donald Fagen, The Night Fly from 1982, Ruby Baby, Michael and his brother Randy Becker. Brecker, I should say, actually, blowing various bits of wind instruments on that particular track. This is Hawkwind.

0: Atrocity from Ludwigsburg in Germany, formed in 1985 and still operating these days, actually, in their cover of Shout, the Tears for Fears song, as I recall. Right, for the last time this evening, a quick look at the weather forecast, hopefully with no frogs around. Another dry evening with clear skies and temperatures currently at 20 degrees Celsius, dropping to 17 degrees overnight with some cloud cover. Currently a southwesterly breeze of 10 miles per hour with some gusts of up to 23 miles per hour. Tomorrow being Wednesday, the morning, 18 degrees Celsius by 7 a.m. with a mixture of clouds and sunshine and a very slight chance of isolated showers in parts. Temperatures will rise to 22 degrees Celsius by 10 a.m. A west-southwesterly wind of 13 miles per hour with gusts of up to 30 miles per hour during the morning. Top temperature is expected to reach 24 degrees Celsius by 12 noon and remaining dry. Visibility very good. Maximum UV index of 7 by 12 noon, and the pollen count will be high with pollution low.
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song from his sixth album, Catch a Bull at Four. Cat Stevens and Sitting. Young Janet will be in the Late Lounge at 10 o'clock this evening. Hope she's going to open up before then and everybody can pile in and get their favourite tipple.

Yeah, I only saw them once. 1975 it was. They're the Eagles from a fairly recent album, really, by comparatively anyway. 2007, Long Road Out of Eden was the name of the album there. Failed to grasp the big picture. Sounds like my life story, really.

0: Robin Trower, now 81 years old and still touring from time to time. Sadly, they haven't still got the same lead vocalist there. James Dewar, who passed away some years ago now, was a bassist as well. From the album Bridge of Sighs, that was the title track from 1974.
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band from Kansas City that formed in 1983. That song from 3 years later there, Let My People Go, The Rainmakers. And they're back in business, actually. They did split up for a while, but back together again from 2011, as I understand it. Get down, Shep.

Magnifique. Chuck Berry song there from 1974. In fact, Rod Stewart from his fifth album, Smiler, and Sweet Little Rock and Roller. That's it from me. I shall be back tomorrow evening at 8 p.m. directly after Rhyming Phil Still Standing. I'll be playing music from the 1970s. I'm looking forward to that, actually. I really am. Gemma's after me at 10 o'clock. Good night from me.

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5: Sex offenders will be exempt from the government's early release scheme for prisons here in the UK. Justice Secretary Alex Norris says the government wants to go further.
6: It is really important that we express, you know, that this shouldn't be where it is, and we wanted to go further than we could, and I wish we couldn't, but we can't, and then and still have a viable prison estate. That, of course, has to change. That's why we're doing the work we're doing.
5: Tory leader Kemi Badenoch has criticised the plans and an apology has been made to the family of PC Andrew Harper. He was killed in the line of duty, with some of those responsible now eligible for early release. FIFA has been accused of blackmailing Jordan over World Cup money in return for their support for Gianni Infantino. The Swiss is under mounting pressure amid the fallout from a plan to seek private investors in a company to run FIFA's tournaments. Those include the men's and women's World Cups. Four Ugandan boxers have reportedly gone missing in Scotland following the Commonwealth Games. The Ugandan sporting news website NBS Sport reported the athletes did not rejoin the rest of the delegation before the team's scheduled return to Uganda earlier today. The poverty-related attainment gap in Scotland's schools remains stubbornly high. The findings come amidst a results day for Scottish pupils, as a record number of passes at National 5 were also recorded. Education Secretary Mary McCallan spoke about how they are closing the gap.
7: So we've been taking a range of measures to close the poverty-related attainment gap, not least our Scottish attainment gap.

0: Matthew Dudley.
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3: weather. Mostly clear tonight. A little bit of cloud floating around. Going to be a warm one as well. No lower than around 18 degrees. And for Tuesday, hot and sunny again. Highs of 29 degrees.

Good evening, lovely listeners. My name is Jenna and you're listening to My Late Lounge here on CPR FM, keeping you company till midnight. We've kicked things off tonight with There Must Be an Angel from the Eurythmics. Next up is Wet Wet Wet with their Four Weddings and a Funeral big number, Love Is All Around.

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1: Get down tonight, come on, yeah, I get down tonight,

Travis there with Sing. Next up, we're going to celebrate a music birthday. Today is the birthday of Paul Layton, the singer of The New Seekers. And here they are with I'd Like to Teach the World to Sing.

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5: Serious sex offenders will no longer be considered for early release from prison. It's under the government's new plans to release some prisoners early to free up space. More prisons are being built and the Justice Secretary, Alex Norris, says residents around them are being thought of.
6: Yeah, we've been with the contractors today, with the people doing the build, and you know, had that assurances from them that when residents raise concerns, or you know, they will be taken seriously and there can be changes made to try and make that easier. That of course doesn't make it go away, but I hope would make everyday life that bit better.
5: Iran and the Gulf Arab state of Oman have made progress towards a deal to reopen the Strait of Hormuz. It's a potential breakthrough that could help wind down the war in the Middle East. Officials said negotiations are still underway and that the final agreement could take a different form, but any deal would be linked to lifting the US blockade on Iran's ports. English National Ballet revealed it has suffered a data hack which has seen customer contact information leaked. The organisation said in an email to those affected that it found out about the hack when changing its customer relations service. Autism may be overdiagnosed here in the UK. That's according to experts from University College London, who say the definition is so broad that it risks misdirected care. Professor Uta Frith explains.
7: If you broaden a label so much, it suddenly dilutes the support that you can give. And it really is very important, I think, to see what people actually need, not looking at a label.
5: Several athletes are still unaccounted for after the Glasgow Commonwealth Games. The Ugandan sporting news website NBS Sport said that four members of Uganda's boxing team have gone missing in Scotland. And Princess Eugenie has given birth to a daughter in Lisbon. Buckingham Palace confirmed that the princess and her husband safely welcomed their daughter to the world last night in Portugal. That's the latest from Radio News Hub. I'm Matthew Dudley.

0: low lower than around 18 degrees. And for Tuesday, hot and sunny again, highs of 29 degrees.
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2: 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This is

0: Robert Palmer there with Addicted to Love. Now, someone who took a lot of inspiration from the music video of Addicted to Love was Shania Twain. And here she is with You're Still the One.
1: When I first saw you, I saw love. And the first time you touched me,

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This is Jenna signing off and wishing all listeners a lovely evening as we play out Gabrielle Out of Reach. Good night, listeners.

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5: Sex offenders will be exempt from the government's early release scheme for prisons here in the UK. Justice Secretary Alex Norris says the government wants to go further.
6: It is really important that we express, you know, that this shouldn't be where it is, and we wanted to go further than we could, and I wish we couldn't, but we can't, and then and still have a viable prison estate. That, of course, has to change. That's why we're doing the work we're doing.
5: Tory leader Kemi Badenoch has criticised the plans and an apology has been made to the family of PC Andrew Harper. He was killed in the line of duty, with some of those responsible now eligible for early release. FIFA has been accused of blackmailing Jordan over World Cup money in return for their support for Gianni Infantino. The Swiss is under mounting pressure amid the fallout from a plan to seek private investors in a company to run FIFA's tournaments. Those include the men's and women's World Cups. Four Ugandan boxers have reportedly gone missing in Scotland following the Commonwealth Games. The Ugandan sporting news website NBS Sport reported the athletes did not rejoin the rest of the delegation before the team's scheduled return to Uganda earlier today. The poverty-related attainment gap in Scotland's schools remains stubbornly high. The findings come amidst a results day for Scottish pupils, as a record number of passes at National 5 were also recorded. Education Secretary Mary McCallan spoke about how they are closing the gap.
7: So we've been taking a range of measures to close the poverty-related attainment gap, not least our Scottish Attainment Challenge, which over the last 10 years has been about £1.75 billion, a billion of which has gone straight to schools to head teachers to decide how to close the attainment gap in their schools.
5: Meanwhile, the number of police officers in Scotland has fallen to its lowest level in 2 years. That's according to the Scottish Government, who say there are 16,402 full-time officers by the end of June. It's the lowest quarterly total since 2024. And Lionel Messi has donated €80,000 to help restore the areas around Madrid, which have been hit by wildfires. That's the latest here from Radio News Hub. I'm Matthew Dudley.
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The Midnight Matinee. 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

believed, in the last years of the 19th century, that human affairs were being watched from the timeless worlds of space. No one could have dreamed we were being scrutinized as someone with a microscope studies creatures that swarm and multiply in a drop of water. Few men even considered the possibility of life on other planets. And yet, across the gulf of space, minds immeasurably superior to ours regarded this Earth with envious eyes. And slowly and surely, they drew their plans against us.

midnight on the 12th of August, a huge mass of luminous gas erupted from Mars and sped towards Earth. Across 200 million miles of void, invisibly hurtling towards us, came the first of the missiles that were to bring so much calamity to Earth. As I watched, there was another jet of gas. It was another missile, starting on its way.

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Bright green, drawing a green mist behind it. A beautiful, but somehow disturbing sight. Ogilvy, the astronomer, assured me we were in no danger. He was convinced there could be no living thing on that remote.

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It was thought to be an ordinary fallen star, but next day there was a huge crater in the middle of the common, and Ogilvy came to examine what lay there. A cylinder, 30 yards across, glowing hot, and with faint sounds of movement coming from within. Suddenly the top began moving, rotating, unscrewing, and Ogilvy feared there was a man inside trying to escape. He rushed to the cylinder, but the intense heat stopped him before he could burn himself on the metal.

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0: Serious sex offenders will no longer be considered for early release from prison. It's under the government's new plans to release some prisoners early to free up space. More prisons are being built, and the Justice Secretary, Alex Norris, says residents around them are being thought of.
1: Yeah, we've been with the contractors today, with the people doing the build, and, you know, had that assurances from them that when residents raise concerns, or, you know, they will be taken seriously and there can be changes made to try and make that easier. That, of course, doesn't make it go away, but I hope would make everyday life that bit better.
0: Iran and the Gulf Arab state of Oman have made progress towards a deal to reopen the Strait of Hormuz. It's a potential breakthrough that could help wind down the war in the Middle East. Officials said negotiations are still underway and that the final agreement could take a different form, but any deal would be linked to lifting the US blockade on Iran's ports. English National Ballet revealed it has suffered a data hack which has seen customer contact information leaked. The organisation said in an email to those affected that it found out about the hack when changing its customer relations service. Autism may be overdiagnosed here in the UK. That's according to experts from University College London, who say the definition is so broad that it risks misdirected care. Professor Uta Frith explains.
2: If you broaden a label so much, it suddenly dilutes the support that you can give. And it really is very important, I think, to see what people actually need, not looking at a label.
0: Several athletes are still unaccounted for after the Glasgow Commonwealth Games. The Ugandan sporting news website NBS Sport said that four members of Uganda's boxing team have gone missing in Scotland. And Princess Eugenie has given birth to a daughter in Lisbon. Buckingham Palace confirmed that the princess and her husband safely welcomed their daughter to the world last night in Portugal. That's the latest from Radio News Hub. I'm Matthew Dudley.
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4: Few showers floating around tonight, down to lows of 18 degrees. The rest of the day, warm, dry and sunny. A bit of cloud in the morning, brightening up in towards the afternoon. Highs of 26 degrees.

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